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2: 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I'm sorry about that, with our throwback soundtrack. So turn it up. You're on with Mario Courtney Lopez. Why am I making myself laugh?

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1: I'm Mario Lopez. Love hearing from you. Questions, comments, random thoughts, song requests, whatever you got, hit me up. Find anything, Frazier?
2: This is from Ariana Lenarski. I think we learn about other planets too young. They should keep it from us until we're like 16 and then be like, guess the what?
0: I mean, it's pretty mind-blowing when you're a little kid, too. But
2: it's mind-blowing right now. You start thinking about the fact there's all these, like, the amount of stuff that's out there floating around. It's insane.
0: Yeah, I don't think at any point it's ever, like, no big deal.
2: I think you should tell us as soon as we're born so we can start prepping to wrap our heads around
0: exactly.
2: it.
0: Exactly.
2: Which we never will.
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1: What up, Mario? Courtney Lopez here. Let's put a spotlight on my wife because she's got a new joke. Let's see what's up, honey.
2: So this is a little known fact. Before the crowbar was invented, crows had to drink at home.

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1: Hey, you're on with Mario and Courtney Lopez. I'm here with producer Frazier to tell us what is new on TV and streaming. What's up?
2: Cumin Vapor on Netflix, a sci-fi horror thriller, a modern take on a classic Japanese story about a man who suddenly turns into vapor.
1: Isn't that like a...
2: It's literally human vapor.
1: Like air?
2: Well, it's like mist.
1: Right, right, right.
2: Yeah.
1: Okay.
2: Kinda. Like steam. He turned into steam.
1: So like the Titanic thing that burst in the water.
2: The iceberg?
1: The Titanic.
2: The Titanic?
1: Titanic.
2: Titanic.
1: No.
2: That was a ship.
1: No.
2: What are we doing? Are you saying that was a steam engine?
1: The sub.
2: Oh, that.
1: Ocean Gate.
2: Yes. That imploded.
1: Same thing.
2: And turned to mist as well.
1: Forget it.
2: Enough about human vapor. Super Subbu on Netflix, an Indian comedy where an unlucky guy gets stuck teaching sex ed in a conservative village while dodging his strict dad's wrath.
1: Mm.
2: And Survival of the Thickest, season 3 on Netflix. This is a hilarious and heartfelt comedy returning for its final season. And the title's funny.
1: I love it. I'd watch it just because of the title.
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Music from the 90s to now for Ames and all of Central Iowa. This is Now 105.1. Mario Lopez here. Music rolls on, but wanted to mention something I ran across because I think it confirms something I've always kind of said. What is the ideal number of friends? Well, a new study out that says the sweet spot for friendship might be 5. These are the people you can text at 2 a.m. or vent to without a filter. It turns out people with 5 solid connections feel more grounded,

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1: Yo, I'm Mario Lopez, producer Fraser in studio with me because it's time for
2: That's Rank with Mario Lopez.
1: All right, what am I ranking?
3: Well, since we were just talking about your core besties, we usually do Mount Rushmore, but let's do who are your core five friends? Who are you calling at 2 a.m. when you get arrested?
1: Oh, gosh.
3: Bob Shapiro.
1: Yeah, well, yes. Calling in. Or Mark Garagos. Do I count my cousins?
3: Yeah,
1: my
3: those
1: cousins,
3: are friends, too.
1: Well, then, like my cousin Alex. I'm close to all my cousins, but him and I are the same age and we grew up together.
3: None of them listen to the show, so they're not going to know. It's fine.
1: Yeah, so probably my cousin Alex. And then I got to give my boy Blanket a shout out in Ohio because he's almost more like a cool older brother dad.
3: Yeah, brother, dad, uncle.
1: Yeah,
3: grandfather.
1: People that I can call.
3: Great grandfather.
1: All the time. My boy Benya.
3: That's a good one.
1: My boy Benya.
3: Two more.
1: Again.
3: Alex, Blanket, Benya. Yeah,
1: my boy Antonio.
3: Antonio?
1: Antonio, he's up there because I know that the no hesitation, A, come bail me out.
3: Okay. Watch.
1: Juancho, because I'm known since 12 years old. Yeah, I mean, I got so many, but I'm lucky.
3: That might be your core five right there.
1: I think that's the core five.
3: All right.
1: That's the core five.
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0: Shine bright like a diamond. 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
1: Y'all, Mario Lopez about to drop today's music history lesson on you. Today we're going back to the year of my birth and the song that captivated an artist so much that she rushed to record it. Back to reveal it next.

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1: Time for today's lesson in music history. Mario Lopez here, going back to this week in 1973 when Roberta Flack dropped her album Killing Me Softly to the world, which featured this title.

0: Now, fun fact about that song, it was originally written by Lori Lieberman, and Roberta discovered it while on an airplane while listening to the in-flight entertainment. She was so captivated by it that she immediately took notes and later contacted Quincy Jones to help her record it. And
1: that is awesome.
0: That is. The rest is history. And then a few decades later, Lauryn Hill recorded it yet again, and it was a hit again. Yeah.

0: Music from the 90s to now for Ames and all of Central Iowa. This is Now 105.1. Yo, I'm Mario Courtney Lopez. Time to get some fresh life hacks in Courtney's Corner. My wife finding little things to hopefully make your life a little easier. What you got, honey?
1: So we're talking pets and the 4th of July.
0: Yes.
1: This is their worst nightmare. Specifically ways to keep them calm during fireworks, which can terrify dogs and cats because they hear so incredibly well. So try to keep your pet in the most centrally located room in the house. Maybe you have a bedroom or a bathroom that's away from all of the walls. It'll be a little quieter in there.
0: That's a very good idea because they're already very sensitive with their hearing.
1: Yeah, a nice distraction, like a new bone, something they can chew on for a long period of time.
0: Help it distract them. Yeah, I like it.
1: Music, TV, or a sound machine in the room that you put them in.
0: Okay, we've got that.
1: I have that, yep. CBD or melatonin treats, they can help your dog remain calm. We have some of those from Nature Vet.
0: Yes, those are really good.
1: And make sure your pet gets a bunch of exercise earlier in the day because that can make them sleepier and relax easier.
0: Right,
1: just
0: it won't bother
1: like
0: them.
1: Like a child,
0: this.
1: Get them exhausted. Mm-hmm. Try a thunder shirt. It's a compression shirt for dogs that makes them feel like they are being cuddled.
0: Wait, I like that for me.
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1: Families across Latin America and the Caribbean are struggling to feed their kids. 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
1: Yo, Mario Courtney Lopez. 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
1: Oh, snap. All right, back to battle it out next. 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
1: All right, time for a pop culture pop quiz. You're all Mario and Courtney Lopez. Today's quiz, throwback themed answering 90s trivia. So let's waste no time and get our hands on the buzzers. What's up?
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3: All right, here we go. What 1997 N64 video game, widely cited as one of the greatest of all time, features James Bond up against a criminal syndicate and is named after the 1995 film in the... Courtney.
4: Indiana Jones.
3: Incorrect. Indiana Jones. It's a whole other franchise.
1: A View to a Kill?
3: Incorrect. GoldenEye.
1: Oh,
3: GoldenEye.
1: I took a shot. That's could have been, okay.
3: All right, 0-0. Here we go. Hands on buzzers. Just down the street from Monica's apartment, Central Perk was a fictional coffee shop. Mario.
1: Friends.
3: Correct.
4: Oh, man, I thought there was more to the question.
3: There was, but it was going to get to what is the show.
4: Impulsive.
3: So it is 1-0. Here we go. In the 1990s, what illness previously thought to be confined to cattle was found to have been expanded to impact livestock, other animals, and even humans? Courtney.
4: Salmonella.
3: Incorrect.
1: Mad cow disease.
3: Now, mad cow disease is correct, but I cannot give you a point because you got help from your friend who's sleeping
1: over.
3: Come on.
1: That was not. That's shady.
3: And Courtney said it right before you, too, so she kind of gave it to you as well.
1: All right, so no points.
4: I get a prop.
3: It's 1-0, and you both get a prop, which cancels each other out, so no props. So 1-0. One more in this round. Here we go. Jaleel White wore famously huge glasses playing Steve Urkel on what long-running Mario?
1: Family Matters.
3: That is correct. 2-0. We'll take a break.
4: This is your prime.
3: Come back and do some more.
2: Coming up. More Mario Lopez coming up.
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1: As Mario Lopez into kids, summer isn't just time off. 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
1: Mario and Courtney Lopez here. Throwback theme answering 90s trivia. Score is 2-1. I'm winning. One question.
2: 2-1 and a prop.
1: No, we cancel each other out with props.
3: So did Courtney never got a point. It's 2-0, I think.
1: Pardon me. It's 2-0. I am winning.
2: Ew.
3: I'm just trying to be accurate here.
1: One question. Let's get our hands.
3: All right, here we go. One question in this round. Hands on buzzers. What fitness program is said to have originated in the 1990s when Colombian aerobics teacher Alberto Perez subbed salsa for his normal workout class music?
1: Zumba.
3: Correct.
4: Ah!
5: Yes. That's great.
3: That's insane.
2: Shut up.
3: I'm actually.
1: I was thinking Taibo over there. It's like Zumba. I was thinking of the thing.
3: I'm
1: Zumba.
3: Shocked you got that, but it's.
2: Taibo was on my mind too.
3: It's 3-0. We're gonna play some music. Come back and do another.
2: God, you're just a sycophant right now.

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1: Round three of today's Pop Culture Pop Quiz. Mario and Cordo Lopez here. Throwback theme, 90s trivia.
0: Scores 3-0. I'm in the lead. One question this round. Let's get our hands on the buzzers.
2: After the breakup of Nirvana in 1994, Dave Grohl went on...
0: Foo Fighters.
2: Correct. Not even having to defend. That was like the Braves chant from the Atlanta Braves. The Tomahawk Chop. Didn't even have to finish the question. It is 4-0.
3: I had a throwback dream the other night.
2: Oh, we'll have to hear about that later.
0: Gosh. All right, we're at 4-0.
2: We're going to play some music, come back and wrap it up.

0: Air on Mario Lopez, and this is Now 105.1. Final round of today's throwback pop quiz. Air on Mario, Courtney Lopez, answering trivia questions about the 90s. The score is 4-0. I am just sweeping.
1: You really are.
0: All right, Frazier, let's wrap it up.
2: Here we go. What were the names of the two rappers who were the focal points of the East Coast, West Coast hip-hop rivalry? Mario.
0: Tupac Shakur and the Notorious B.I.G.
2: That is correct. 5-0.
0: Can't you see somehow you love to mystifies me?
1: I feel like the Dodgers right now.
0: Let's go.
2: Set in Detroit, what 1990s sitcom featured real-life identical twins Tia and Tamara? Was it Tamara?
1: That was
2: Tamara.
1: That
2: yes. It is Courtney. It is Courtney.
1: Sister.
2: That is correct.
0: Very good.
2: It is 5-1. There is one question left. This one is worth 90 points. If you were a kid in the 90s, when you weren't looking for Waldo in the pages of a book, you might have wondered where in the world a certain trench...
0: Oh, I know.
1: Where in the world is Carmen Sandiego?
2: Courtney wins!
1: Oh, my God!
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0: Music rolls on as we recognize today's obscure holiday. You're on Mario Courtney Lopez. What'd you find for us to celebrate today, honey?
1: Nichols, World UFO Day.
0: Wow.
1: Congratulations. Finally a day for you.
0: They don't call them UFOs anymore. Remember there was
2: They're UAPs now.
0: UAPs now.
1: What does that stand
0: Unidentified
1: for?
0: Aerial phenomenon.
2: Yes.
0: Wow, UAP. So this is for the old school UFO brigade.
2: And let's not forget, the government basically said, we don't know what they are. They're in our skies. Good luck.
0: There we go.

0: genie in a bottle. Yeah, she came out strong with that one. Pittsburgh's finest.
1: Oh, really?
0: Yeah, she's from Pittsburgh.
2: Didn't you say your wife is Pittsburgh's finest?
1: I'm from Pittsburgh, too. You're saying she's finest?
0: That's an expression.
2: Second finest.
0: Yes.
1: And Pearl Jam had the biggest hit of their career.

0: Kiss, a remake, is their biggest hit of their career. Not even Flo or Jeremy. That's surprising. I would have lost a bet.
1: And Destiny's Child had their first number one hit.
0: You know, Bills, Bills, Bills by Destiny's Child. I can't remember the lyrics. Are they asking this dude to pay their bills? Are they mad because he hasn't paid their bills?
2: Are they complaining about their own bills?
0: Yeah, because that's a...
1: No, I think they're saying I can pay my own bills. Hold on.
0: Okay, because that's a stronger message.
1: Or he doesn't pay his bills.
2: You and me are through.
1: Maybe he doesn't pay. He's leeching off of
0: that's got to be
1: the women,
0: because she can't be. They can't be complaining about why aren't you paying my bills? Because that wouldn't be a good look.
2: Man, we are going deep on this.
0: Yeah.
3: More Mario Lopez coming up.
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0: Mario Courtney Lopez here, and let's put a spotlight on my wife and get to Courtney's random thought. What do you got, honey?
1: Well, if practice makes perfect, but nobody is perfect, why practice?
0: This is why I like the saying my coach used to say, perfect practice makes perfect. You got to practice perfectly to in order to execute perfectly.
1: But nobody's perfect.
0: No individual is, but a feat can be perfect. Like people have scored a perfect bowling game.
2: Yeah.
0: They've scored, you know what I mean? You've had perfect darts and billiards and stuff like that. So you can have a perfect feat, but no individual is perfect. So
2: just
0: that's why he would say perfect practice.
1: You know who's perfect? You.
0: Yeah, I know.

Mario Lopez here, getting close to the end of our radio fun. Just one last thing to get to, plus probably enough time to play a request or two before I get out of here. So if you got a song you want to hear, hit me up at All in Mario on X.

0: Squeezing in one last thing before we get out of here for the night. So, Wahlberg, honey, FaceTime me. You know, he loves FaceTime. And I had my glasses on. And he was kind of giving me a hard time that I use reading glasses. And I'm like, dude, we're the same age. You're actually older than me. Don't you use them? He goes, I used to. But I trained my eyes to get stronger. And I said, get out of here. He goes, bro, his doctor said, your eyes are a muscle just like the rest of your body. If you don't use it, it'll atrophy. But you could build it back up if you train it. And I'm like, are you serious? He's like, yeah, I don't use them anymore to read scripts. And on the heels of this conversation, my buddy Davey Dave said, I don't use them anymore either. I train my eyes. I go, what? And then Tootie, my other buddy, said, my uncle did the same thing. And then Terry was just overhearing the conversation, and she chimed in with, Paul McCartney did the same thing.
1: All right, so you know a bunch of liars.
0: Well, that's what I'm thinking. I said, is everybody trolling me, messing with me right now?
2: What do all these have in common?
0: Hold on a second. And then I was at PT this morning, physical therapy, with McGinnis, my guy, a trusted individual, and I ran it by him. I said, I want your take. He goes, there's actually some truth to that, because that's why, and he used the same analogy my other friend Kim did, you put a patch over your eyes and you can train one that is weaker to get as strong as the other one. He goes, it depends though on the severity of your eyesight and if you're nearsighted, farsighted. So there is some circumstances. So, but bottom line, Wahlberg, I think, was right.
1: I've done some research. It will not solve nearsightedness or farsightedness. It will help with eye strain.
0: And well, eye strain is what I have, though.
1: Eye strain, but it doesn't help your actual vision. It helps prevent you from trying to, basically hurting your eyes by trying too hard. But your vision is still messed up already. It's not going to correct that. But go ahead and try. Do your eye workouts.
2: Notice all men said that.
0: No, Terry's a woman.
2: No, well, Terry said Paul McCartney did it.
0: I'm going to give it a shot. I say that, but I don't
2: know.
0: So
2: now you're
0: going
2: to be a pirate?
0: Here's the thing about glasses. I feel I look distinguished.
2: You do look sexy.
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0: That's it. Thanks for hanging with us on Mario.com to relive all our radio fun. Back to do it again tomorrow. Maybe Courtney will be here.
1: Yeah, let's relive it. Can't wait. Okay. Until then, this is Mario and Courtney Lopez.

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1: All right, friends. Happy 4th of July Eve. Yeah, happy Friday. Natalia, jumping into the overnight. This is The Fray.

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1: All right, that is Golden from Hunchricks. You know, I think a lot of people are going to have today off later today. Are you having the day off right now? Is that why you're up right now? If you do have the day off today because the 4th of July lands on Saturday and we already get Saturday off, enjoy your day, have fun, relax, and really get ready for that 4th of July. Some OneRepublic and Taylor Swift coming up on the way. Hold on.
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Central Iowa's Now 105.1 with Valentine in the Morning. Okay, so not only is Somber getting ready to attend the biggest wedding of the year, escorted in by to Taylor and Travis's wedding, but his birthday is on Sunday as well. So happy birthday. Happy early birthday to Somber.

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1: All right, thanks so much for hanging out in the overnight. 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You can record a message. It's like sending a friend a voice note, but I'm going to get it. I'm going to hear it. I'm going to get it here in the studio as well. So hit me up, drop me a line. Ed Sheeran and Jonas Brothers on their way. Stay here.
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0: 95.1, music from the 90s to now. That is Ella Langley right there, Choosing Texas. That track making history. It went back to number one earlier this week. That means it's 11th week on the top of the Billboard Hot 100. With that placement, the song has become the longest running number one by a woman with a country hit on the Hot 100. So congratulations to her. That's pretty amazing. People loving that song. And like I said, it's kind of like it's dropped to number two because certain people drop certain songs and then boom, right back to number one. So congratulations, Ella Langley. All right, Chaperone and Justin Timberlake on their way. Hang out with me.
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1: So I don't know if you know this, but if you Google Zara Larsson, dolphins jump out onto the screen. It is the cutest thing ever. Very Lisa Frank, if you remember that back in the day. 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And I would just sat there just watching dolphins over Zara Larsson's face. It was amazing. 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

Ooh, I am so ready for Shakira to perform at that first ever World Cup halftime show, along with BTS and Madonna. Some heartbreaking losses, though, right? The last few days in the World Cup. Oh, but yeah, I'm ready for her to perform July 19th on that final.

0: Central Iowa's Now 105.1 with Valentine in the morning. All right, so let's talk about this now because I know you're going to get busy over the weekend, 4th of July. Today's a Friday and a lot of people have it off. Can you set us as that number one preset while listening to us on the free iHeartRadio app? This way, throughout the weekend, whether you're going on a road trip, you could take us with you wherever you go. We'll always be right there. But also if you switch over to your Alexa or your smart TV because you're playing music, having people over, we will be on that main page. Set us as that number one preset. There's a button that says add preset. It's very easy. All right, Justin Timberlake and Alex Warren coming up on the way. Hold on.
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1: Wait, have you heard of this movie Backrooms? It's this surprise horror hit that is looking to score some more business over the 4th of July weekend. It is going to be re-released into movie theaters with 15 minutes of bonus footage. I didn't even hear of this movie. Is it good? Hit me up on IG at Hey Natalia and let me know. It's Bruno Mars.

0: the home of Valentine in the Morning. Now, 105.1. All right, that is Benson Boone for you right there. And Benson, going to be at our iHeartRadio Music Festival. If you want to see him, there are still some tickets left for Saturday night, which he's on our Saturday night lineup because it's a two-night festival. September 18th and 19th, T-Mobile Arena in Las Vegas. Now, if you want to win tickets to see him, make sure you get those tickets now at AXS.com. Now, here's the thing, though. I will tell you this. Something may or may not be coming. I can't say. I'm not allowed to say much. But just know some stuff for the iHeartMedia Music Festival is on the way, okay? Not like today. Just within the next couple days. Just make sure you're always listening. All right. Huntrix and Imagine Dragons coming up next. Hold on.
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1: All right, if you love reality shows, we are less than a week away from a new season of Big Brother. Yeah, premiere of Big Brother is July 9th. So it is coming very soon. It's a lot like Love Island, if you don't watch Big Brother, where it's like, you know, multiple episodes throughout the week. I love it. I'm so into it. And I'm also into Love Island as well right now. It's crazy. All right, One Republic coming up after Imagine Dragons. Stay right here.

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1: All right, if you love shark movies like The Meg and Jaws, a new shark movie is coming. And I love that they keep making ones like this because people do really love them. But this is called The Devil's Mouth. I just watched the trailer. It is going to be coming to Prime Video at the end of July, July 29th. But there's a lot of blood. It's about like a bunch of college kids who go diving in a cave. And of course, they get stuck in the cave, sort of. And there's a shark there. It's crazy. The trailer looks crazy. I do feel like I watched the whole movie, so maybe don't watch the trailer. Just wait for the movie to come out. All right, Billie Eilish, Kings of Leon coming up on the way. Stay here.
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0: Now 105.1 music from the 90s to now. All right, so you want to win $2,500? Yes, this money is here for you later today. We want you to have this chance to win this money so that maybe you can go on a trip later this summer, or maybe you already booked a trip this summer and it's going to definitely help pay it off. $2,500, the Ultimate American giveaway happening 8 a.m. later today. And make sure you stick around for it because it's also going to happen at 11, 2, and 5 p.m. So let's get you that money. Let's go on a trip. $2,500. All right, some Dua Lipa and Ella Langley is coming up next.
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1: I'm telling you, Ella Langley is going to be busy at the Grammys this year. I predict lots of nominations, some wins as well, and a performance. So remember, I said it here. This is the number one song in the country right now. This is Choosing Texas, Ella Langley.

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1: All right, so obviously over the weekend, we're going to be listening to a lot of music if you're going to a party. 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

0: Central Iowa's Now 105.1 with Valentine in the Morning. All right, are you ready for all the summer parties this weekend? Big 4th of July weekend tomorrow. And I did ask you a bit ago, what's that summer song that always gets you going? Doesn't have to be like the most popular song right now, but like every time you hear it, it just feels like summer. 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
0: 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All right, Lord Harry Styles coming up next.
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1: Well, if you ever want to request a song, you want to say hello, doesn't matter the time, I'm always on Instagram. At Hey Natalia, that's HeyNatalia. Go ahead and drop me a message. And no, you don't have to follow to send me a message. I'll check all the boxes. It's Bruno Mars, Risk It All.

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1: All right. Well, don't forget, your chance to win $2,500 happens later today. We want to give you this money just before 4th of July, right? How amazing would that be knowing on 4th of July, you got an extra $2,500. So 8 a.m. is going to be that first hour where we're going to give you our very special keyword for our Ultimate American giveaway. And then it happens again at 11, 2, and 5 p.m. Let's get you this money on a Friday. Somber and Christina Perry coming up next. Hold on.
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Now, 105.1 music from the 90s to now. All right, friends, that is my time. I am headed out of here for the day. Have a great Friday. Happy 4th of July tomorrow, right? I'm excited. It's Christina Perry. Have a good one. Bye.

0: Now 105.1, music from the 90s to now. It's Valentine in the morning. Good morning, Jill. How are you today?
1: Hi, good morning. Doing well.
0: All right, John.
2: Hi, good morning. Doing well.
0: Okay, what'd you do last night?
2: I went to my very first concert in the park of the year.
0: Really?
2: I have a thing for concerts in the park. It's like my favorite summertime activity.
0: Yeah.
2: I live for them. So I got to go to one last night, which I don't normally go to, but.
0: Right.
1: Fun.
0: Was it in the gazebo? Were they in the little gazebo doing it? A small thing or a big thing?
2: No, it was a big thing.
0: It was a big thing. Okay.
2: They put a stage out there.
0: Yeah.
2: It's like a massive. This one was a country band, but like it's different genres every week.
0: Yeah, yeah, yeah.
2: My friends go, we bring all our chairs, we bring a bunch of snacks.
0: That's very Hallmark.
2: Very Hallmark.
0: Yeah.
2: That's why I like it. Like,
0: that's
2: why
0: a good vibe.
2: Why not do more of that?
1: Yeah.
2: You know?
0: Right. Right. No, that's cute.
1: We had a drone show.
0: You had a drone show at your house?
1: Yes. Well, we didn't put it on, but we were able to watch it from our bedroom.
0: You sure it was people spying on you?
1: No, it was this huge eagle that was flapping its wings.
0: And what was it over?
1: I guess it was over downtown.
2: So is this like a test flight for the 4th?
1: No, this was just like an actual show.
0: Really?
1: Yeah.
0: Okay.
1: Yeah.
0: Yeah.
1: There was a big bell, like the Liberty Bell, I guess.
0: Wow.
1: American flag. It was really cool.
2: Heck yeah.
0: Yeah, drones are cool. I have a drone somewhere. I think it's in storage or something. I had it years ago and I played it for a little bit. I liked it.
1: You followed Colin to the mailbox with it, right?
0: Listen, it's a one-time thing. 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
1: Things up in here tonight. No fighting.
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0: Now 105.1, it's Valentine in the morning.
1: Last night at memory care, my mom's memory care, and I'm trying to get him to do some, like, you know, patriotic songs and stuff. And it was a nightmare.
2: They didn't want to?
1: Well, no, it's like, proud to be an American, or at least I know one. I'm really getting into it and stuff. Yeah. But some kids were doing, like, Michael Jackson songs. And they were having a great time, these young kids, right? But I'm like, eh. You got a real Michael Jackson in the back row and you're not even using him.
2: Do they know about Michael?
1: I don't know if they knew. I kept trying to slip stuff in when they were doing their songs.
2: Uh-huh.
1: So they finished and they give me the microphone to sing my standards. And the crowd goes wild. And so as I grab the mic, I'm like, yeah, Michael just wants to say that, like, you guys did really good. Bubba's and I were back here and we just, the music and everything, he brought it all together. And just, I just want to say that from a standpoint of just me, hearing me, I thought that was great, so thank you. Thank you for that.
0: These kids were freaked out.
2: Were they?
0: They were like, what is wrong with that grown man? Why is he speaking like that? That middle-aged white man over there is talking like he thinks he's Michael Jackson.
2: Yeah, and Bubbles and that.
0: And then Bubbles started talking.
3: I go, and Bubbles wants to say something to you, too.
2: Is Bubbles okay?
0: Bubbles is a weird monkey.

0: May.
1: Now 105.1, music from the 90s to now. It's Valentine in the morning.
0: Just like in your car, you can make us a preset on the iHeartRadio app while you're listening. Just tap preset right there at the top. It's so easy.

0: Now 105.1, it is Valentine in the morning. Michael, good morning.
1: Good morning. How you doing today?
0: I'm doing all right, my man. How are you doing?
1: I'm great. Nice to talk to you.
0: All right. What are you, you're not sitting in the potty or something, are you? I don't know. Just a,
2: I'm great.
0: No. It just, there was a weirdness to that. I'm great.
3: It felt like a stretch to me.
0: Was it a stretch?
1: Yeah, it was a shift. It was a shift.
0: Yeah, fair play.
3: Shift? Oh, my gosh.
2: Oh, what? Shift.
1: No.
0: A stretch.
2: Like, just, got it.
1: It's like I'm sitting. I'm just sitting in my car.
0: Oh, sitting, see? Now it's the car. All right. Do you talk to people on the potty sometimes? Like, if you get a phone call, do you guys answer it, Jill?
3: Depending on who it is.
0: It's okay, Michael. Your turn will be coming. Depends who it is?
3: Depends who it is.
0: Right.
3: This might be weird, but I will FaceTime my nieces.
2: What? What?
3: Because.
2: Worst answer.
3: They FaceTime me and I'm right in the middle of something.
2: Oh my God.
3: And now more often than not, they're surprised if I'm not in the bathroom when they FaceTime me.
0: Oh God, they think something's wrong if you're not on the potty. John, would you answer the phone on the potty?
4: It depends who it is.
0: Yeah. Who's the answer? Am I an answer?
4: I would not answer you on the potty.
0: Jill, an answer?
4: I don't think anyone at work I would answer on the potty.
0: Okay,
4: that
0: gotcha.
4: Feels like a line.
0: Olivia?
4: Yeah.
0: Okay.
4: Yeah, I'd answer her on the potty. Olivia, Brian. My mom.
0: Or your mom. Brian, are you a potty person?
5: No one ever, ever. My wife, my parents,
0: nothing.
5: My sisters. I would never talk to someone while I'm using the bathroom. No. What's wrong with you people?
0: Laura?
6: Oh my gosh. I like FaceTime people.
0: That's
6: like,
0: what you do.
6: I'm like, Jill.
0: Gets her like, best work done.
6: Yeah, and it doesn't matter what's going on. Mm-hmm. Okay. You know, I just say to people, I'm just letting you know if this is what's happening. If you hear things, feel free to exit at any time.
0: Michael, what about you? You a potty talker?
1: Gotta be a close friend.
0: Gotta be a close friend.
4: Yeah, right. that's where I'm at.
0: All right, gotta be a close friend. Okay, very
3: good. Is this
0: good.
3: Why you called, Michael?
1: Yeah, I just thought I'd fill you guys in.
3: Okay, we appreciate it.
1: Absolutely. Have a great day.
0: All right, talk to you in the potty next time, too.
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0: Music from the 90s to now. Now 105.1. It is Valentine in the morning. Hey, happy 4th of July. Let's go America. 250, oh, yeah. Right? However you celebrate this weekend, I hope you guys do it safely. Remember, every single year, people start with 10 fingers and end up with 9.
1: Oh my gosh.
0: Or 2 toes.
1: Dark.
0: Yeah. But it's serious.
2: Dark, gotta watch out for that.
0: Yeah. Dark but real. Even sparklers. Watch out for those things. I burned a bit of my cheek 1 year with those.
3: Gosh.
0: Happy 4th of July, everybody.

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0: It is Valentine in the morning, now 105.1. John has put together a comprehensive list of what's going on in the month of July.
1: Long awaited. Round of applause.
2: He started the clap for himself.
1: Sometimes you got to start your own round of applause, you know? So let's start with sports. Of course, we've been in World Cup mode for a very long time, and it's going to run into the 19th of this month. Now, the Tour de France starts this weekend. The MLB All-Star Game is July 14th. Golf's Open Championship starts the 16th. And the WNBA All-Star Game, Jill, is July 25th.
3: Yes, I can't wait.
1: Yeah, kind of a big summer for sports. Now, movies, this is where things get insane, guys. In the theaters this month, we have Minions and Monsters.
0: I'm looking forward to that.
1: I really am
0: as
1: well.
0: Looks cute.
1: Honestly, really great.
0: Did you see the Minions sing-off they were doing the other day?
1: Yes, how they were doing American Idol in Minionese.
0: So good.
1: The best. Let's see. The Moana live action comes out the 10th. The Odyssey with Matt Damon and Zendaya.
0: Looks good.
1: That comes out the 17th. And to close it all off, Spider-Man Brand New Day comes out on the 31st of this month.
0: What?
1: I didn't like the way you said, This will be the biggest movie of the year.
0: Yeah. It's going to be great.
1: It's going to be
0: huge. Who puts that together? Who's the parent company?
3: Disney. Marvel.
0: Disney? Is it Disney?
3: Mm-hmm.
0: I have Disney stock. I hope it's huge.
1: And then we end with our favorite category, holidays. Can't really think of any big holidays, but if I really had to pick one out, we can go to America's 250th birthday this weekend.
0: Yay!
1: Woo-hoo! The 4th of July. 250 years since the adoption of the Declaration of Independence, ladies and gentlemen. And then right after that, on Sunday, is National Bikini Day.
3: Oh, man.
0: What was that
3: I thought he was going to say it's my birthday.
0: Oh, no. It's National Bikini Day. You thought he was going to say it's Jill's birthday.
1: We weren't there yet. That was coming up in the report. Is also Jill's birthday on Sunday.
3: Thank you.
0: National Bikini Day. You gonna wear a bikini in that dipping pool?
3: Yeah, my birthday.
0: Soup?
3: Yes. No, my family will be over.
0: Okay.
1: And that is your July, ladies and gentlemen.
0: Thank you, John. God, it was worth the wait.
1: I knew it would be.
0: I meant that. Why do you assume everything's sarcasm?
1: It's complete.
0: Thank you, John. Thank you. And congrats on Spider-Man. That's a big deal for you.
1: Thank you. Thank you.
0: All right.
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1: Yeah.
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0: Music from the 90s to now, 105.1. It's Valentine in the morning. Today's dumb game has a fun little twist to it. Brian, would you like to present the twist to people?
1: We're going to be playing American Trivia in honor of America's 250th birthday.
2: Proud to be an American.
1: And you get to phone a Franklin. Ben Franklin will be standing by.
3: Ben Franklin.
1: The Ben Franklin.
3: Wow.
4: Hello, people. I'm Ben Franklin.
1: So you have to get two in a row, and you get to go, but you can one time phone a Franklin.
5: Okay.
4: One time I'll take the call. Here I am, Frankie. Ready?

0: Music from the 90s to now, 105.1. It's Valentine in the morning. All right, today's dumb game. Ladies and gentlemen, who's in charge? John Camucci?
1: Yes.
2: Let's play Phone a Franklin.
1: Let's get someone on the line, and then you're going to have two questions that you need to get right.
0: Good morning, Armando.
3: Good morning. Woo.
0: My man. Woo, welcome right. to Phone a Franklin. I'm proud to be an American. Are you ready to play, sir?
3: Yes, sir. I'm ready.
1: Armando, right. How confident are you in your USA trivia?
3: I think I'll survive.
1: All right. Well, we just need two correct. And remember, you do get one Phone a Franklin.
0: Are we also deporting people who lose? Is that part of this game?
4: It's not part of it.
0: Okay, so sorry. Not. We're all good. No one gets all. Kicked out. Okay.
4: Otherwise, some people in the studio might not.
0: Yes. Laura is on the way out.
1: All right, Armando, you ready?
3: Yes.
1: All right, here comes your very first question. In what city was the Declaration of Independence signed?
0: Oh, my God.
3: Philadelphia.
1: Armando, you're on the board with one correct already.
3: All right. I like this.
0: Not just, can Franklin talk?
4: Yeah, Franklin's welcome to speak at any time.
0: Thank you very
1: careful,
0: much.
1: Careful.
0: Not just signed, but also adopted in the city of Philadelphia.
3: Oh.
0: People get that one wrong all the time. They think the signed and adopted thing were the same instance, but they weren't actually separated. It was adopted July 4th.
5: Oh.
0: 1776.
3: Thank you, Franklin. Yes. Thank you, Franklin.
0: Signed the form that we all see, that big, big picture that we've grown up with, was actually, I believe, August 2nd of 1776, when most people were signatory to it.
1: I feel like we shouldn't have given Franklin unlimited minutes on this Phone a Franklin plan.
0: Well, there you go.
3: Yeah.
1: All right, Armando, here comes your second question. What was the first national park in the United States and the world?
3: First national park in the United States.
1: Correct.
4: You can phone a Franklin if you want help.
0: Yes, you've got to phone a Franklin. Why would you not phone me?
3: Do I trust Franklin then?
0: Wow. Dude! Phone a Franklin, you tool.
4: Phone a Franklin. Yeah.
3: You there?
0: Hello?
3: Hi, Franklin. We have a question. What was the first national park in the United States and the world?
0: Well, that's a fascinating question, my friend. It actually is a beautiful,
3: Franklin,
0: beautiful
3: it's a
0: park.
3: Short,
0: okay. It's a beautiful park. And, but also, not only beautiful, but dangerous in a certain way. It's a very large caldera. It's a volcanic area. And if that caldera ever went off, ooh, our planet would be in trouble. But it's been a long time since that's happened. But that would be Yellowstone, my friend. Yellowstone National Park. A beautiful area if you've never been. I encourage you to go there.
3: Never been.
0: Was that your question, my friend?
3: Okay. I think so. John Camucci, Yellowstone is my final answer.
1: Yellowstone. All right. We had you on the line for a while there. Yellowstone is... correct.
3: Yeah.
1: Yeah.
3: Thank you, Franklin. Thank you. Sorry I doubted you. I'm sorry.
0: Never doubt when you phone a Franklin. So he's a winner.
5: Yes.
1: He's a winner. Look at this.
0: This is fun. Let's do more.
1: Okay. We can keep
0: all
1: going.
0: Right. Armando, hang on.
3: Thank you, yes.
0: Franklin
3: thank you.
0: Wants to play
3: thank
0: some you. More. Hang on. All right. Good morning, Carrie. How are you today?
6: How are you?
0: I'm doing all right. And here's John Camucci. Obviously, you know how the game is played. Here we go.
1: All right, Carrie, let's get right into it. Your first question. How many stripes are on the American flag?
6: 13.
1: 13 is correct. Yay. You've already got one down here.
0: Franklin's very proud.
1: Carrie, which country gifted the Statue of Liberty to the United States?
4: Would you like which to phone a Franklin just to get some advice from
6: him? Yes.
1: Okay, let's see if he's there. Takes him a while to answer.
0: Hello?
6: Oh, no. Is it going to answer?
0: Hello?
6: Hello, my friend. What country gifted the Statue of Liberty to the U.S.?
0: I'm sorry, who is this?
6: This is your friend, Carrie.
0: Oh, Carrie, yes. Oh, Carrie, a fascinating question. I'm very much in touch with that country myself. I actually was a signator of the Treaty of Paris. So I would tell you the country in question that gifted the Statue of Liberty... Lady Liberty, as I like to call her. Some people call her Muchacha de Liberté. That would be France.
6: Oh, oui, oui, my friend. Thank you so much.
0: You're very welcome.
6: John, I'm going to lock in France.
1: All right, locking in France is correct, Carrie. Congratulations. Yay! That's two in a row.
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1: People really like that game. This has got to be the most entertaining morning I've heard from you guys in my 15 years of listening.
2: Whoa!
1: Oh, God, that's a compliment. 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
3: A Benny Frank's fan out there.
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1: No, he's here.
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1: No.
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0: 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Now 105.1. It is Valentine in the morning. Hey, good morning, Diane.
1: Hi, Valentine. How are you doing?
0: What's new in your life?
1: Oh, I'm so excited. After 42 years being in escrow, I finally retired. Yay, I'm so excited.
0: How long were you working?
1: 42 years in escrow. I started when I was like 10. Maybe I was 5.
0: God, it's so funny. You worked in the escrow world, and it seems like you've been in escrow for 42 years. Escrow joke. That's wild. Good for your retirement. What do you got planned to do in retirement?
1: I'm just going to try and relax a bit. I told my husband, just give me a few months to decompress after being in escrow for so long and so stressful and whatnot. Today was my first day. I didn't be alarmed and have to wake up. And my husband's like, honey, don't you have to wake up to go to work? I'm like, oh, that's right. I forgot you retired.
0: That's funny. Good for you. And you guys got the financial wherewithal that retirement's going to be okay for the two of you?
1: Yes. Fortunately, yes.
0: Wow, smart. Is he still working or is he retired?
1: He's a retired detective, but he still works 2 days, just, you know, off duty for international.
2: My dad did the same thing when he retired. He took a little bit of time off, but then he went back and he did backgrounds and he wanted to get back to work.
1: Yes. My husband, he doesn't like just to sit around. He loves to work and stuff. Anyway, I just want to tell you, I'm a longtime listener. I was listening to you guys probably for 15 years or so. And I take my daughters to school, Dallas and Brooklyn, and listen on the radio, listen to the Battle of the Sexes. Now they're, you know, in their 20s, out of college and stuff. But
0: yeah, I hope they still listen. I know you will, but I hope your kids listen too, because I think it's neat to listen to something that maybe you shared with your mom and your dad when you were younger. I'm not saying we're nostalgia, because we're here. We're not nostalgic. But just, you know, I think it's kind of cool.
1: Yeah, they do. And I will definitely. And if I miss you in the morning, because I'm not getting up early quite as early now to get ready to go to work, but I'll definitely, you know, catch up on that.
0: You can still turn it on. You have a radio at your house, don't you?
1: No, yeah, I do. I have a radio that I listen to when I listen to get ready in the morning.
0: All right, I love that.
1: My phone too. Number one channel.
0: Thank you. Number one preset in the iHeartRadio app as well.
1: That's right. Thank you so much. I appreciate
0: Thank you,
1: it. Can I please be on your Christmas card list?
0: Yes, you can. Hang tight. We'll get you all set, all right?
1: All right. Thank you so much. Love you guys.
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0: It is Valentine in the morning, now 105.1.
1: A Game of Thrones star is about to become an action star. Peter Dinklage is going to star in a new action movie called The Reckoner. It's from the same director of The Furious, and it's going to be written by the same guy who wrote John Wick. We don't know anything about the plot that's being kept under wraps, but we know it will star Peter Dinklage.
0: He's going to meg all the bad guys with himself.
2: What?
0: Get it?
2: Oh, he's going to run through their legs?
0: Yeah, what's up, soccer stud?
1: And America has spoken. A new poll has chosen who people think the face of the United States should be. The person who best embodies the core values and principles of America. And it is no shock here, Tom Hanks overwhelmingly won this poll.
0: Yeah,
1: also,
0: right.
1: Dolly Parton came in the top. Keanu Reeves, Denzel Washington, Taylor Swift, The Rock, and Stephen Colbert. I'm Jill with your Entertainment Headlines.
0: I can get behind Tom Hanks.
1: Yeah, oh, for sure.
0: I can get behind him as the face of America.
1: Yeah.
0: Let's put him on a bill, right? Let's
1: yes.
0: put him on something. Come on, Tommy.

0: Now 105.1, music from the 90s to now. It's Valentine in the morning. Happy 4th of July. Hope you guys are having a great one. Tag us in your photos if you want so we can put them out on Instagram as well. Your 4th of July weekend, I hope it's fantastic. Hope you got some time off, whether you're just hanging at the house, whatever you got planned. I hope it works out well for you and your family. Tag us in your photos too, at Valentine in the morning. We'll post it up on Instagram. So the Battle of the Sexes is coming up. That's a fun trivia game we do back and forth. If you've never played it or maybe you're new to our show, it's fun, right? Test your own intelligence on a Friday. Have a good time with some friends on the radio. You got me, Valentine, my good friend Jill.
1: Good morning. Our friend John.
2: Good morning. Our friend Brian Burton.
3: And Laura, our social media producer.
4: Good morning.
0: Wow, no friend. Everyone gets friend shout-outs. And the girl who sits on the couch that runs our social media platform.
3: That woman over there.
0: From Australia. So that's our show. A bunch of friends gathered around behind these microphones. Picture it like a breakfast table, I guess, right? Mm-hmm. That's what we're doing.
2: Yeah.
0: And you're always welcome to be part of that breakfast table. It is a battle of the sexes. Representing the men, his name is Juan, works as a security guard, enjoys playing Pokemon Go. What's up, Juan?
5: Hello, hello, morning.
0: Hello, hello, morning.
1: Representing the ladies, her name is Angie. She's a dog sitter and enjoys traveling. Let's hear it for Angie.
0: What's up?
6: Good morning.
0: All right, so here's how it works, Angie. I'm going to ask you a few questions. Juan, Jill's asking you the questions. Best out of three wins. Still tied the end of regulation. We go to a not-so-tough tiebreaker question. Let's start with the ladies. Which streaming service became the exclusive home to shows like The Mandalorian, WandaVision, and High School Musical, the series?
6: Is it Disney Plus?
0: Yeah, that was a lot for that. Yeah, nice job.
1: Juan, which celebrity couple is expected to get married today in New York City?
5: Oh, of course. Well, my little sweetie, Tay-Tay, Taylor Swift.
1: And who's she marrying?
5: Oh, sweet Lord.
0: Oh, no. He has to go both. So
1: well, the question was, what celebrity couple?
0: Oh, my God.
1: You got this. Oh, got this. You know.
5: I don't. Dang
0: it. Oh, no.
1: Oh, no. Wow. Travis Kelce.
5: Do I want to say Travis Kelce? Oh.
0: Yeah, that was it, but it was too late.
1: Oh,
0: by the way, people saying they're already married.
1: Yeah, Jill said that.
0: No, but other people are saying it. Some people say they did the vows and everything themselves on the Empire State Building yesterday. Some people saying that was them. That was them. That's what some people are saying. Yes. All right. Current score, girls up 1-0. What massive HBO drama series followed the chaotic and often dramatic lives of high schoolers like Rue and Jules?
6: Is it Euphoria?
0: Yeah. I heard that's a dirty show. I haven't watched it.
6: Me too.
1: One, Keanu Reeves is the voice of Duke Kaboom in what Pixar franchise?
5: Toy Story, of course.
1: Yes, that's right.
0: All right, guys on the board, it's 2-1. You can win it right here. Here we go. Angie, what 2018 movie musical stars Lady Gaga and Bradley Cooper featuring the Oscar-winning duet Shallow?
6: That's an easy one. That Star Is Born.
0: You are so cocky. Look at you.
1: Ladies win. Angie, you won a Battle of the Sexes championship certificate. Post it on social. Use the hashtag Valentine the Morning and share it with pride.
6: Thank you, guys.
0: Nice job, Angie. Well, listen, Juan, my friend, as you exit the stage, this moment is entirely yours. You take it away.
5: Jill, I hope and pray you have a wonderful birthday this weekend. Don't let Val get to you.
1: Thank you, Juan.
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Now 105.1, it's Valentine in the morning. Happy news coming up next. You guys want to reach out, 31043. Is there anything right now that's making you smile? Text us at 31043.

0: Victoria. Thanks for holding. How are you?
1: Hi.
0: What's going on? What's your happy news, Victoria?
1: That I'm going to see my cousin that I haven't seen in over a year.
0: Oh, your cousins. That's fun. And how old are you, Victoria?
1: I am 10 years old.
0: And what are you going to do?
1: I'm going to have fun with my cousins and play with them and maybe ride the bike around the block.
2: Ride some bikes around the block.
0: Yeah. How old are your cousins? Same age or?
1: No, one is 12 or 11.
0: Okay.
1: And the other one is the same. 14.
0: God. Yeah, at this point, just hand the phone to mom. We got a momager. We got a momager. I hear you, mom. You guys have a safe trip. Enjoy that special family time, okay?
3: Thank you.
0: All right, thank you. Bye, mom.
3: Bye.
0: Bye-bye. Hey, Sandra, good morning.
4: Morning.
0: What's your happiness, Sandra?
4: Well, this is my first week, my first full week of summer break. I teach, and I'm about to go on a hike with my girlfriend.
0: Very cool.
5: It's going to be a little cooler today, so that'll help.
0: Okay.
4: So I live close to you.
0: Creeper. Yeah, watch out for you know what, though.
4: Scared of that, but it's going to be a nice day, so.
0: But watch out. You know what to watch out for, right?
4: Yes, I don't even want to say the S word.
0: Don't say the S word.
2: Yeah. The RS word?
0: What?
2: What would we be talking about?
4: What?
5: RS?
2: S. Oh, I thought we were talking about rattlesnakes.
0: Yeah. Oh, we are. I thought you were talking about Ryan Seacrest.
6: He's out there. He's lurking in the...
0: He pops out on the trail. Well, Sandra, have a great hike.
4: Thank you. Looking forward to it.
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0: was your man. Now 105.1, it is Valentine in the morning.
1: Dolores, what's your happy news?
2: My son just got his dream job as a sports journalist. He graduated from the University of Montana in May. So getting a job in June is amazing.
1: Okay, so what's, you cut out a bit. Is it a sports broadcaster, you said? What is he?
2: Sports journalist.
1: Sports journalist. Oh, wow.
3: Right,
1: oh, that's
3: out
1: awesome.
3: Of college. That's amazing.
2: Yes, that's why I'm so excited for him. He was set to go to each of the baseball stadiums, like she was saying, but he didn't get enough money on his GoFund. So he's like, okay, I got to get a job because I can't rely on you anymore, Mom. You got to get out of here. So he got a job. And so I'm so excited for him because it's what he really
1: sure.
2: wanted to do.
1: Who was supposed to be giving the money to visit all the baseball stadiums? Or where is that going to come from?
2: He did a GoFund. And then
1: wait,
2: a lot
1: he
2: of,
1: did a GoFundMe to go visit baseball stadiums?
2: Yes, he did. As a sports journalist, he was giving the insides of spending the money at the at the different meetings and the food. And people were into it, but
1: people were
2: not
1: into
2: enough.
1: It.
2: Yeah, not enough well, people to.
1: Yeah, I wonder why, because people look at it like it's a vacation they're paying for. Laura, did you know you could do that?
4: No interested.
1: Start a GoFundMe?
4: You could send me the link.
1: I thought GoFundMes were like something terrible happened to a family or something like that. You're trying to help people out. I didn't know you could just do it like a wish list of just pay
5: you
1: for my vacation.
5: For whatever you want,
1: yeah. Right?
5: It's compelling enough, yeah.
1: Oh.
2: Yeah. I was surprised when he told me that, but I'm like, hey, I'll send it out to my friends.
3: Yeah, they didn't have to donate, but if they wanted to, they could.
1: Well, apparently they didn't because he's going to have to get a job.
3: He ran out.
1: I'm really sorry, bro. Get a job like the rest of us. Oh, fantastic. Well, tell them congratulations. Best of luck with everything, okay?
2: Thank you so much.

0: It is Valentine in the morning, now 105.1. Hi, Kevin. Good morning, my friend. What is your happy news today?
1: My happy news is I just realized it's been a year since my heart attack and I'm no longer on any medications for my heart. And I'm thinking, you know what? It's a great day and I'm feeling very blessed and thankful that I think God's got me around for another day. So I'm
0: really
1: happy about that.
0: It's been 1 year since my heart attack. No more meds that I gotta crack.
1: Dude, no kidding. No, he's taking meds. No, I'm really excited. I'm blessed beyond belief.
0: I love it. Kev, walk me through it. Some kind of arterial blockage?
1: Yep. 80% blockage in the window maker. And
0: you had some stents put in?
1: Yep. Stents in. But yeah, I'm feeling really good. I cannot complain.
0: That's amazing.
1: I really was hoping that the meds would help with my baldness, but it doesn't. Those meds don't help regrow hair. So I'm kind of bummed about that, but...
2: Why do you all look at me?
3: I don't want to pull back the curtain that much, but Jill immediately went,
2: wait, thank you, John.
4: Right to Brian. I didn't.
2: Him to Val, too.
4: No, I didn't, I promise.
0: I didn't look at you.
2: Jill, we saw you.
4: It was kind of crazy. I do that with my head. No, honestly, I promise you. I promise. Because he made me go, huh? And I always go to the right, but my eyes stayed on Valentine. No, I swear.
0: You looked at Brian.
4: Roll the tape back.
0: No, there's no tape. What tape are you rolling back?
4: I have my video camera up there.
2: Oh, my God.
1: Do I have to be here for this or?
4: Oh, sorry.
0: Sorry, Kevin. This is your moment and they hijacked you. I'm sorry.
1: No, I mean, I'll hang out and talk to you guys, but.
0: Kev, what was, just for educational purposes, give us the symptoms if you can, unless it's too painful. What were the symptoms that you realized you were having a heart attack?
1: I didn't, actually. That's the crazy part. I was really lethargic and just kind of like, I just didn't feel right. And my wife said, your coloring looks really, you know, a little off.
0: Yeah.
1: Yeah, we went to the ER and they're like, yep, you had a heart attack. I'm like, what?
0: So you had the heart attack? You weren't currently having it?
1: No.
0: Okay.
1: Yep.
0: Good God, dude.
1: It's crazy. And there's a lot of stressful things going on with my family and such. But, you know, it's hard to say, but I'm thankful that they took care of me.
0: You're here. And we're talking to you. We're hearing your voice on the other end. And, you know, there's a chance that you might have not been here.
1: That is a true statement. I'm happy to be here. It's a chance to be around, to hang out and even be on the radio with you, my friend.
0: And we're glad you're here. Sorry about the hair.
1: You know, that way I don't have to comb anything.
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0: by Bradley Cooper and Margot Robbie. We don't know who he's going to play, but they said it's a significant role. And Josh Gad is busy because he's got Spaceballs, the new one.
1: Right.
0: He's got sequels to Angry Birds and Frozen. And then the adaptation of Oh, the Places You'll Go with Ariana Grande. So
1: holy
0: he's got
1: cow.
0: A very busy schedule.
1: So it's a prequel to Ocean's Eleven?
0: Yes.
1: So like we're thinking about robbing it?
0: No, I believe it's the parents of the George Clooney character. I think I remember that.
1: Oh, a baby Clooney.
0: Yes. And a creepy internet sensation, an urban legend, is getting his own movie. Do you guys know Siren Head?
2: No.
0: Oh,
2: no, but I saw a photo and it's terrifying.
0: Terrifying. Yeah. It's so scary. It's a creature that has this really long, thin frame and then two sirens for a head. It looks so scary.
1: Like lights or it's like speakers?
0: Like a speaker type of like siren.
1: Right.
0: Like, I'll show you
1: and
0: a picture.
1: Two of them?
0: Two of them. And he's so scary. And he's getting his own horror movie.
1: Oh, yeah, that is creepy looking.
0: Is that
1: the sound when he attacks you or something?
0: I don't know, but can we hear what you think Siren Head might sound like?
1: Why would you ask that question?
0: Because we love your siren around here. Okay. You know, the show's already off the rails, so why not?
1: The show's been off the rails since 5
0: Sorry, Brian.
1: Okay, here we go.

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0: Music from the 90s to now. Now 105.1. It is Valentine in the morning. Hey, happy 4th of July weekend. America 250. Let's go. Later on this hour, what's something you take too seriously? Text in at 31043.
1: Like me, I take the games we play in here way too seriously.
2: Yeah, that is true.
1: Because I get so upset with the cheating, and it like ruins my day.
0: There is no cheating.
2: Undetermined, there's no evidence to that.
1: Yeah, right.
0: You got to get over that.
1: But I take them really seriously. Too seriously.
0: That's right. We're trying to help you.
1: trying to bring you back.
0: No one's cheating. What game are you talking about? We're about to play a game. Now you painted a picture. Like maybe people cheat at this.
1: If Val and I are playing against each other, Brian helps him win.
0: That is not true. The buzzer is the same amount of time for each person.
2: Absolutely.
1: Anyway, I'm working on it.
0: What's something you take too seriously? Text in at 31043. It is a battle of the sexes. Representing the men, his name is Juan, works as a security guard, enjoys playing Pokemon Go. What's up, Juan?
3: Hello, hello, morning.
0: Hello, hello, morning.
1: Representing the ladies, her name is Angie. She's a dog sitter and enjoys traveling. Let's hear it for Angie.
0: What's up?
4: Good morning.
0: All right, so here's how it works, Angie. I'm going to ask you a few questions. Juan, Jill's asking you the questions. Best out of three wins. Still tied at the end of regulation. We go to a not-so-tough tiebreaker question. Let's start with the ladies. Which streaming service became the exclusive home to shows like The Mandalorian, WandaVision, and High School Musical, the series?
4: Is it Disney or Disney Plus?
0: Yeah, that was a lot for that. Yeah, nice job.
1: Juan, what celebrity couple is expected to get married tomorrow in New York City?
3: Oh, of course. Well, my little sweetie, Tay-Tay, Taylor Swift.
1: And who's she marrying?
3: Oh, sweet Lord.
0: Oh no, he has to know both. So
1: well, the question was, what celebrity couple?
2: Oh, my God.
1: You got this. Oh, you got this. You know.
3: I don't. Dang
0: it. Oh, no.
1: Oh, no. Wow. Travis Kelce.
3: Do I want to say Travis Kelce? Oh.
0: Yeah, that was it, but it's too late.
1: Oh,
0: by the way, some people saying they're already married.
1: Yeah, Jill said that.
0: No, but other people are saying it. Some people say they did the vows and everything themselves on the Empire State Building yesterday. Some people saying that was them. That was them. That's what some people are saying. Yes. All right. Current score, girls up 1-0. What massive HBO drama series followed the chaotic and often dramatic lives of high schoolers like Rue and Jules?
4: Is it Euphoria?
0: Yeah. I heard that's a dirty show. I haven't watched it.
4: Me too.
1: One, Keanu Reeves is the voice of Duke Kaboom in what Pixar franchise?
3: Toy Story, of course.
1: Yes, that's right.
0: All right, guys on the board, it's 2-1. You can win it right here. Here we go. Anje, what 2018 movie musical stars Lady Gaga and Bradley Cooper featuring the Oscar-winning duet Shallow?
4: That's an easy one. That's Star is Born.
0: You are so cocky. Look at you.
1: Ladies win. Angie, you won a Battle of the Sexes championship certificate. Post it on social. Use the hashtag Valentine the Morning and share it with pride.
4: Thank you, guys.
0: Nice job, Angie. Well, listen, Juan, my friend, as you exit the stage, this moment is entirely yours. You take it away.
3: Jill, I hope and pray you have a wonderful birthday this weekend. Don't let Val get to you.
1: Thank you, Juan.
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Now 105.1, music from the 90s to now. It's Valentine in the morning. Coming up, what's something you take too seriously? You can text in right now, 31043. Something that you just take way too serious. What is it? 31043.

0: Now 105.1, it's Valentine in the morning. Hey, Melissa.
1: Hello, guys. How you doing?
0: We're doing all right. So tell us, what's something you take way too seriously?
1: My son's sports.
0: Yeah. What's he play?
1: He plays soccer and tennis.
0: Okay. Wow. Two very different sports.
1: I may have been given a yellow card at one of his soccer games.
0: That's fine. Yeah, that happens.
2: Parents can get cards like that?
0: Yeah, yeah, yeah. Parents get, like, they come over and they mess around and stuff.
3: Oh.
0: And then coaches definitely yellow cards and stuff.
1: Yeah, we've had parents be ejected from a game, too.
4: Mm-hmm. Do they just, like, respect it? Or do you have, like, security or the cops come and drag them out?
0: No, because it goes against your team if you don't leave. So the rest of the parents get you to leave and stuff like that.
4: Oh, wow.
0: Because it can end up hurting your team if you don't leave.
4: Wish they had that in baseball growing up for my mom.
0: Yeah, really? You didn't lollipop her?
4: I don't know what that means.
0: Oh, the lollipop. I did that to Leilani when Colin was playing young, like AYSO stuff, and my wife be chirping on the sideline. She a chirper, man.
4: Yeah, so
0: that's
4: my mom.
0: How I got into the Audubon Society. Because I thought my wife was a bird. She'd be chirping on the sideline. And what I'd do, Melissa, I used to bring, like, lollipops with me. And whenever she started chirping, I went plop the little lollipop right in her mouth.
1: That's hilarious.
0: It works. So what do you say? What do? Do you yell at the ref or something?
1: Well, at one point, I yelled at my son. I felt he wasn't playing aggressive enough. And I, like, yelled at him. I'm like, Leo, you tackle me harder than that. Get in there.
3: I love the laugh.
4: He tackles you?
1: Oh my God. He'll like come home and just like slam into me and jump on me and stuff.
0: Colin, did I ever yell at you during a game or anything?
5: You're pretty good. Yeah. I just like see a camera every now and then, but like,
0: you're pretty good. What's your mom like?
5: Oh, she's loud. She's really loud. She got better as like years went on, but at the start she was like way too loud. Yeah. I had to like tell her to stop.
0: Way too loud.
5: Yep.
0: That's where those lollipops come into play.
1: Okay, I'll use that when the season starts up again.
0: Yeah, you self-medicate.
1: I will be like Leilani.
0: Brian Burton get you special lollipops too.
1: Oh, I know those special lollipops. Sure, Brian.
4: No, that's funny.
1: Are those going to Jill's birthday party this weekend?
3: No, it's not allowed.
0: I've
3: already made the rule that no, there will be no illegal substances.
4: Oh, my God.
3: Oh, I guess they are
0: it's not illegal.
3: Oh, you're
0: it's
3: right.
4: Thank you. That's funny.
3: No. Keep that in the car.
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0: Music from the 90s to now. Now 105.1. It is Valentine in the morning. What is something you take too seriously? Reach out 31043.
1: This text says, my unsweetened iced tea with extra ice from McDonald's. Another text says, Marvel movies. I need to see all the movies in theaters, opening weekend, no spoilers, and I have to watch all the shows too. Chantel said, someone moving any item of mine.

0: 105.1. It is Valentine in the morning.
1: John has put together a comprehensive list of what's going on in the month of July.
2: Long awaited. Round of applause.
3: He started the clap for himself.
2: Sometimes you got to start your own round of applause, you know? So let's start with sports. Of course, we've been in World Cup mode for a very long time, and it's going to run into the 19th of this month. Now, the Tour de France starts this weekend. The MLB All-Star Game is July 14th. Golf's Open Championship starts the 16th. And the WNBA All-Star Game, Jill, is July 25th.
3: Yes, I can't wait.
2: Yeah, kind of a big summer for sports. Now, movies, this is where things get insane, guys. In the theaters this month, we have Minions and Monsters.
0: I'm looking forward to that.
2: I really am
0: looks
2: as
0: cute.
2: Well.
0: Looks cute.
2: Honestly, really great.
0: Did you see the Minion sing-off they were doing the other day?
2: Yes, how they were doing American Idol in Minionese.
0: So good.
2: The best. Let's see. The Moana live action comes out the 10th. The Odyssey with Matt Damon and Zendaya.
0: Looks good.
2: That comes out the 17th. And to close it all off, Spider-Man Brand New Day comes out on the 31st of this month. Hmm. Mm. What? I didn't like the way you said, this will be the biggest movie of the year.
1: Yeah. It's going to be great.
2: It's going to be huge.
0: Who puts that together? Who's the parent company?
3: Disney. Marvel.
0: Disney? Is it Disney?
3: Mm-hmm.
0: I have Disney stock. I hope it's huge.
2: And then we end with our favorite category, holidays. Can't really think of any big holidays, but if I really had to pick one out, we can go to America's 250th birthday this weekend.
0: Yay! Woo-hoo!
2: The 4th of July. 250 years since the adoption of the Declaration of Independence, ladies and gentlemen. And then right after that, on Sunday, is National Bikini Day.
3: Oh, man.
0: What was that
3: I thought
0: for?
3: He was going to say it's my birthday.
0: Oh, no. It's National Bikini Day. You thought he was going to say it's Jill's birthday.
2: We weren't there yet. That was coming up in the report. Is also Jill's birthday on Sunday.
3: Thank you.
0: National Bikini Day. You gonna wear a bikini in that dipping pool?
3: Yeah, my birthday?
0: Soon?
3: Yes. No, my family will be over.
0: Okay.
2: And that is your July, ladies and gentlemen.
0: Thank you, John. God, it was worth the wait.
2: I knew it would be.
0: I meant that. Why do you assume everything's sarcasm?
2: It's complete.
0: Thank you, John. Thank you. And congrats on Spider-Man. That's a big deal for you.
2: Thank you.
0: All right.
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0: Music from the 90s to now, 105.1. It's Valentine in the morning. All right, going to wrap things up around here. Jill, thank you for your show.
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0: Have a great, great 4th of July weekend. Remember, 250 years old. Come on, America. Let's go. Let's go. And Jill, older this weekend too.
1: Wow, yes, I am.
0: 36.
1: All right. I'm getting younger and younger as 36. The show goes on.
0: This girl is something else. Look at that. Have a great weekend. We'll catch you guys next week on Valentine in the Morning.

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1: Alex Warren in Ordinary on your Friday. Hey, let's go ahead and start the 4th of July festivities early. Huh? What do you think? I hope you're having a great Friday and looking forward to a long 4th of July weekend. Here's Adele. I let it fall.

0: just might. 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
1: Bruno Mars and I Just Might. Perfect song for a Friday as we head into celebrating America's 250th birthday.

0: F1.
1: Somber and back to France. Hey, it's Delana, and stay with us all weekend long as you celebrate the 4th of July. We're here for you, and we've got your soundtrack to summer. Here's Sam Smith.

0: talk about.
1: The home of Valentine in the morning, now 105.1. Madonna and Sabrina Carpenter. By the way, it's a New Music Friday, and we're going to be playing new music from Madonna all day today. Her new album, Confessions 2, dropped today.
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Hey, it's Delana. Here's Ella Langley, choosing Texas. 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
3: 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We got the back room. We got Ruby. We got Michaela. It is peak mosquito season.

0: listen, I did not know that you could plant something that deters them. That is actually fantastic. The mosquitoes don't like it. Humans kind of like it. I'll tell you what it is later this hour.
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0: 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Hey, make sure you're connected on our socials at Now 105.1. America 250 this weekend, the celebration. What are you guys doing for the holiday?
1: Barbecue with the family.
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0: We're shutting down Nashville, Tennessee, right on Broadway. 500,000 people coming.
1: Yeah, we'll be home. We'll watch your little special.
0: Thank you for appreciating my little special. My little school project.
1: Exactly.
0: With Tim McGraw and Reba McEntire and Boyz II Men and Nick Jonas.
1: What time is it on?
0: It's on for 24 hours.
1: Starting when?
2: The 3rd, tonight.
0: Tonight.
1: I'm leading him up to this.
0: Read the press release.
2: I'm like, he's been talking about this for
0: days. David Muir kicks it off. ABC News, World News Tonight. He kicks it off, and then I start, and then I come back tomorrow night.
2: And then you come back.
1: They've already been sharing a lot of stuff leading up to it this whole week.
0: It's Disney celebrates America 250 Star Spangled Bash. I think, is that the official title? I think that's what it is. And we have all those performers live. It's in Nashville. All those performers live. And at the tail end of the show, which will be in prime time tonight on Disney Plus, ABC, ESPN, all the Disney channel, all of them at once, there's a crazy record-breaking drones and fireworks show that they had to get the FAA to approve the airspace shutdown for it.
1: Whoa.
2: So I like that.
0: It's on tomorrow. It starts tonight. It's on tomorrow. So if you are in front of the screen, fun. Downtown.
1: I'm with you.
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Well, one of my favorite things to do every year is host the iHeartRadio Music Festival. Thousands of smiling fans right there in the arena. It's so much fun. This year we got BTS, we got Benson Boone, Major Lazer, so many artists coming to that show. 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

0: Now, 105.1. Quote of the day, and also mosquitoes. I don't know what it is. Just this year, they've started to suck my blood. Before this, they were not interested in me at all. So maybe I changed my aroma.
1: Maybe, because I've been good this year. In other words, last summer, I was eaten alive.
0: I don't know what it is. Maybe it's my fragrance. Do you think my fragrance?
1: 100%.
0: What, you meaning like I should back off of it? What's that about?
1: Wait, why was it so dramatic?
0: Yeah, why was it so dramatic?
1: Well, because I think fragrance attracts mosquitoes.
0: No, it sounded like I wear too much cologne. Yeah. That's what I heard, actually. So anyway, let's stick to the plan.
1: Perception.
0: Truth. So anyway, here's the plan. These plants in your yard give off odors that mosquitoes do not like, and that is lavender, lemongrass, and basil.
1: Ooh.
0: All stuff I love. Lavender, lemongrass, basil. Keeps them away. Right?
1: Yeah.
0: I mean, I don't know where you put it or how much you need, but interesting that that could fight them. Just carry a little bouquet of lavender around wherever I sit and put it in my lap. Your quote of the day. If people are not laughing at your goals are too small.
1: Ooh.
0: Right? They got to think you're a little bit crazy.
1: Oh, yeah.
0: They got to think you're a little bit too ambitious in the goal department.
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So, Sisney, Tanya wants to know if we remember what song was playing during our first kiss. And, yeah, exactly. And she says Drake remembers his, and it's a surprising one. And she got that story coming up next hour.

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3: 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And yeah, exactly. And she says Drake remembers his, and it's a surprising one. 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
1: Tanya, always with a very interesting question for us, Sissany. So she wants to know what song we were listening to when we had our first kisses.
2: Yes. Mine was Snow Patrol. If I lay here. Because we now know what Drake's was, and it wasn't from him. So Backstreet Boys member Kevin Richardson was doing an interview with Billboard where he talked about this chance encounter that they had with Drake back in 2022. The boys were on their DNA World Tour, and they were in Toronto, which is Drake's hometown, having dinner at one of his favorite local restaurants. Someone came over and says, Drake is here. He would love to come and say hi when you're done. So after dinner, Drake walks over and he tells them that his first kiss was to I Want It That Way.
1: Oh, love.
3: So magical.
2: Yeah.
1: Love.
2: And then he goes, what are you guys doing tonight? Can I come through? So he came through. He got on stage, performed I Want It That Way with them in front of a packed crowd. But amazing. Reading this story got me thinking about kind of our first kisses.
3: Killing Me Softly by the Fugees was big. One Sweet Day by Mariah Carey were big songs.
1: For me, it wasn't a song. It was a flavor. It was a watermelon Jolly Rancher that I had just before the kiss that I packed in my pocket.
2: But you don't have like a song that reminds you of your first kiss? Like that person that...
3: No,
1: no. I remember
3: three different ways, actually the same way, all three times.
1: We timed our bathroom break to go at the same time so that we could have our kiss. It's risky in the hallway.
3: Yeah.
1: But we got both, you get the eraser, go to the bathroom, bring the eraser back. Uh-huh. I remember it like it was yesterday. Yeah, I've never told you this, but I've protected this person's name.
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You know, we couldn't let this 250th 4th of July celebration weekend pass without celebrating in proper fashion on America Top 40. So we've invited a bunch of stars to come on, including Joe Jonas and Alex Warren and more, talking about their 4th of July memories. 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

0: Music from the 90s to now. Now 105.1. Thanks for having us on. You know, Tanya suggested that I sleep on top of a pregnancy pillow for a better night's sleep yesterday, and I did not do that.
1: No. Make a move.

0: The music from the 90s to now is on. Now, 105.1. What is the, in your mind, the appropriate length? Like, not too long, not too short for fireworks.
1: 12 minutes.
0: Okay.
1: 7 minutes.
0: That's too short.
1: What? No. What about you, Ryan?
0: I like fireworks to never end. Just like I don't like the endings of anything.
1: Right.
0: Like I don't like a movie to end, a good series to end. I don't really want the fireworks to ever end. But I think I'm with you closer to 12 or more.
1: I look at it almost like a Super Bowl halftime show. And I want music to it and it's the whole thing.
0: Oh, wow. I'm always the one trying to call the grand finale. I'm
1: that's
0: the finale.
1: That was it.
0: That was it. And then it's not. There's another one.
1: Same.
0: My timing's off again. Why? I'm so prideful. Like, I'm saying, that's it.
1: That's it.
0: No. And then that sneaky one pops back up. And then the whole thing rains down on you.
1: Do you like to kiss under the fireworks?
0: Love it.
1: Cute.
0: Is there a follow-up question to that?
1: No.
0: What's wrong? Sonia, really, we should sit down sometime and talk about 3 hours of Love Island every night and the impact it's having on us.
1: Yeah, because you're like really invested in like kissing and love life, and it's just probably because you're watching too much of it.
0: Tanya, is there a void?
2: No, but I will say the pregnancy pillow does put
1: set
2: up.
1: Oh my God.
2: It's created a barrier between me and my husband physically.
0: I think it's created more than a barrier.
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0: Now 105.1. Singer-songwriters often infuse their real lives and their backstory into their song, and that includes the places they've lived. Noah Kahan is a master of that. He did it brilliantly in his song, The View Between Villages, mentioning Alger Brook Road, where he once lived. Problem is, fans have found that street and have stolen the street sign. And every time it goes back up, they steal it again.
1: Oh, no.
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0: You've come to the right place. 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

0: This is Now 105.1. Ruby told Mark a story, and Mark told me to ask her about it, but you got sick, Ruby, at the gym. What happened?
1: Yes. it was rough. I was doing good mornings and sprints, like back to back.
0: What is good mornings and sprints?
1: Basically, it's like this machine where you kind of like bend down, like the weight on your...
0: It's back. A squat?
1: Like, it's kind of like a RDL, but a little bit different, I think.
0: What's an RDL?
1: Romanian deadlift? Anyway, I was doing that and I ended up, I felt very like nauseous. I was like, oh my God, am I going to throw up right now? And so I told, I do like group training. I told the trainer and she was like, well, if you need to go to the restroom, I go to the restroom. I yacked. It was terrible. I go out back and she's like, oh my God, I hope you're not pregnant. And I was like, no, I'm not pregnant. But then I was like doubting myself. And so I ended up taking a test. I'm not pregnant. But
0: it's a Romanian squat thrust that you're doing, making you ill.
1: But that's, I was like, I guess I'm just weak. But that is like such a humbling experience to throw up at the gym.
0: I have had it happen. I have.
1: Really?
0: I've had it happen myself. And I have made a pledge that, like, I am hard on myself, but I can no longer do torturous physical activity. Torturous. Yeah. Like, I like hard and challenging, but I cannot make myself feel like I did when I was growing up playing football in summer practice.
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0: The 4th of July celebration, America 250. I'm going to be in Nashville with a bunch of artists. That'll be live on ABC and Disney Plus and Hulu and all the things.
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0: Now, 105.1, music from the 90s to now. All right, if you're staying in, Disney celebrates America tonight. So check this out. It's 24 hours of a program.
1: Yeah.
0: Hundreds of thousands expected in downtown Nashville. So I will start it with tonight. David Muir actually kicks it off. Check in with me in Nashville. And then tomorrow night, we're live downtown Nashville on Broadway with the street shut down. And speaking of the fireworks show and drone show, so there's a synchronized to music, to the symphony, fireworks show and drone show.
1: I like that.
0: That's all happening with Nick Jonas and Boyz II Men, All American Rejects, and Neo. And it's on ABC, Disney Plus, ESPN, Freeform, FX, Hulu, and Nat Geo at the same time.
1: Ooh, sheesh.
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1: Apparently, there is a position, right? A role called the Chief Breakup Officer, which is a real job that Dating.com has hired to, you hire this Chief Breakup Officer to do the breakup for you? Is that right?
2: Exactly. Dating.com posted this job saying basically, if you want to be somebody that breaks up with people, we will pay you. So it's a remote part-time gig that pays about $3,000 a month. And you basically call someone's partner and deliver the breakup as kindly as possible, in the sweetest way possible, and handle all the awkwardness so that the person that's in the relationship doesn't have to do the actual breaking up.
1: This is such an easy job because you don't know the other person. So what do you care? You just call and say it's over and you collect $3,000 a month.
2: No way, but you're breaking people's hearts.
3: Yeah, you're involved. All that karma. Who wants that? Not me.
1: So many. I think this is because so many people just get ghosted. It's better than having no answer.
2: Well, it is. I prefer being broken up to than being ghosted, for sure. I think anybody would, right?
1: No. I don't know. But I would rather
2: be just left like on red, like I ghosted and like they no explanation versus, hey, it's not working out. Let's go our separate ways.
1: I guess you're right. Yeah, I guess you're right. I'd like to have to know and have closure. But I think what we need around here is a chief apologizing officer. I think that's somebody that you should hire, Sissany.
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1: Well, it's that time again to look at the weekend watch list. So, you know, honestly, I can't keep up with it. There's too many things. We got your weekend watch list next.

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0: Excuse me, what's on your weekend watch list?
3: I've gone through so many things that are on all of y'all's weekend watch list. So this one is fresh and brand new. It just came out on Netflix, Little Brother. It's starring John Cena. And he plays this like famous real estate agent. And all of a sudden he gets like, his life gets interrupted with this little brother from his past who is like a big brother, little brother think charity thing that he did like way back in the day. And it's a comedy. It's really funny. I recommend
0: it. It's a movie, not a series, if you want a beginning, middle, and an end.
3: It is a movie. The little brother is played by Eric Andre, and he just unexpectedly reappears, and he's chaotic and basically ruining John Cena's life. And it's really funny.
0: I'm telling you, this one caught my eye. Voicemails for Isabel on Netflix.
4: Yes. So this is called Voicemails for Isabel. It's a movie on Netflix, and it's about a girl who deals with her sister's death by leaving voicemails on her old phone. And she's unaware that the hot guy who inherited the number is listening to these voicemails and falling for her. Everybody's been recommending
3: it to me. You're going to cry within the first 3 minutes.
4: Yeah, that's what I've heard.
0: And it's a movie as well.
4: Yes, correct.
3: Very, very good.
0: All right, weekend watch list. I have just finished I Will Find You on Netflix. It's the number one. It's up there on your page.
4: Yeah.
0: It's Harlan Coben, who writes these books and then makes series with Netflix. It's a really good father, wrongfully locked up for his own son's murder, discovers his son might actually still be alive. It's intense. You can't stop. They're not too long, the episodes. Yeah. Then the other suggestion is I'm going to host the Disney Celebration America 250. Starts tonight into tomorrow on all the Disney platforms. So check that out.
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0: 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Friends, that's a wrap. Have a fantastic 4th of July America 250 celebration. Enjoy. Hopefully you're with friends and family. You can, you know, lock in with them. Sisney, Tanya, the back room. Happy 4th.
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1: Oh, it's the 4th of July Eve. We're just hours away from celebrating this country's 250th birthday, this idea called America. 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
1: Toby Knapp is my name. Don't stress anything today. Remember that the future is in front of you. It's unwritten. The past is behind you. You can't rewrite it.

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1: I genuinely can't believe I'm reading this right now. Did you know that in Quebec, Toby Knapp, they recognize trees as living beings with rights in this one town? Not like all over the province, but in this one town, they recognize the trees as being living beings with rights. You will not infringe upon the rights of those trees. Not in Quebec, oh no. Have you ever treated a plant like a person there, Jonathan?
2: Oh yeah, I love talking to my plants. I had a window ledge with a few potted plants, and I like to talk to them while I'm watering them.
1: 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But I don't know. If I talked to my plants, I'd probably get really bored because they wouldn't talk back to me.
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1: Hey there, Katie. It's me, Toby Knapp, and we're talking about treating a plant like a person, because in Quebec, there's a town where trees have been classified as living entities with rights. You can't make this stuff up. So have you ever treated a plant like a person?
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1: Well, I guess there's nothing wrong with that. 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
1: 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We've got new music from Madonna for you on this New Music Friday. You'll get to hear it coming up in just minutes. 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
1: There goes Bizarre by Madonna. Toby Knapp is my name. So what do you think of the song? You're listening on your iHeart app, signed in. Tap the thumbs up if you loved it. If you're not feeling it, thumbs down works too. And if you missed it, well, don't worry. It's New Music Friday. We're celebrating new music here from Madonna, and we'll play it again for you soon.
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1: I keep wanting to call her Jimmy Dean. That's just because I picked that up from Toy Story 5. Jimmy Dean's the name of that, well, you know. Olivia Dean, so easy to fall in love with.

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1: Toby Knapp is my name. Are there some phrases in this life that kind of rub you the wrong way, make you feel some sort of way? At the end of the day is that phrase for me. When I hear people use at the end of the day in an actual sentence that's supposed to be serious, I just shake my head and I'm like, you did not. You just lost this half of the room. Just ridiculous. Crazy. What's one of those common phrases that you've heard that sounds weird? Go ahead, Michelle. What's up?
2: Why do we say sleep like a baby? Babies wake up every 2 hours screaming and covered in mystery fluids. And it sounds like the opposite of a good night's sleep to me.
1: That's an excellent point. Not going to contest it. Totally agree with you. Why do we say things like sleep like a baby? I have no idea.
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1: Since you've been gone, I can walk around in my birthday suit in the house and not have to worry about you creeping me out. Kelly Clarkson. 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
1: Soapy Nap is my name. Pondering this afternoon, this early evening, common phrases that sound just weird to you. Very strange. Michael.
2: Okay, so what exactly is 6-7? I hear it all the time. My nieces and nephews say it all the time, and I have no idea what they're talking about.
1: It's just strange. 6-7. It's this thing that people do with their hands. 6-7, 6. I don't know. I mean, I've tried to figure it out too, and it's evaded me, probably for a good reason. I don't need to look like that fool doing some 6-7 thing out in the middle of nowhere, not knowing what he's doing.
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1: 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Tomorrow, America turns 250 and what? 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
1: It's me, Toby Knapp, just past 5 o'clock. Hang out for Somber. Also, Rema and Selena Gomez, Sienna Spiro in minutes, and we'll learn something new. 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
1: You ever know anybody who says they have like a peanut allergy or a nut allergy, right? Toby Knapp is my name. It's time to learn something new with today's edition of Random. Did you know that peanuts aren't actually nuts? Yeah, even though they're called nuts, peanuts, they're actually legumes, which makes them cousins of bees and peas and lentils. They're not like true nuts. They don't grow on trees. Peanuts, they grow underground after the flower bends toward the soil. 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Sometimes the name we've used forever isn't technically right. Peanuts are a perfect example of this. They're one of the world's most famous imposters because they're not nuts. Who knew? Random.
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1: Toby Knapp is my name, a capital fourth. 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Alfonso, welcome. Tell us, why is this so important?
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So if our time is running out, day after day, we'll make the mundane a masterpiece. 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
1: Toby Knapp is my name, from Texas, born and raised, which makes me a native Texan by the grace of God. 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
1: So what do you think? Will the wedding happen today or tomorrow? Did it already happen? Taylor Swift, Travis Kelce, Madison Square Garden. What do you think? Tap the talkback microphone and tell me your thoughts.
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1: Here's to hoping in the rest of this year, 2026, that Britney does not shave her head, get a little crazy, have to check back into rehab. 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We're all worried about you. 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
1: Toby Knapp is my name. Hang out for Lord and Royals, Harry Styles, American Girls. See ya coming up. And if you could use an extra $2,500, then you need to stay close. Why? The 250K USA giveaway. It's on. $2,500 could be yours so that you can make your own great American adventure happen. 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Take a ride down Route 66. Why not? $2,500. You could pull it off. Stay there for another chance at the money.
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1: Thank you for letting me be a part of your Friday. Have a safe 4th of July, okay? Toby Knapp is my name. Don't blow anything up that doesn't need to be blown up, and be careful around the grill. 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